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1: We're gonna stomp our boots till the neighbors call the cops. 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

Love that one from Lainey Wilson on Country 106.7. I'm Dylan Fiesel, and we'll be taking a look at what's up in Weyburn in just a moment. First, it's Luke Combs, Be By You. It's on Country 106.7.

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1: Good morning. I'm Marna McManus. SGI is encouraging Saskatchewan drivers to plan a safe ride home. 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
2: The Crown Corporation is reminding motorists to make sure they're sober before getting behind the wheel of any vehicle, including ATVs, golf carts, and e-scooters. SGI says impaired driving is both dangerous and illegal, regardless of what type of vehicle is being operated. Residents heading to events where alcohol or other impairing substances may be involved are encouraged to plan their ride home before they leave. That could mean taking public transit, arranging a designated driver, or staying overnight with a friend.

One of my favorites right now, Zach Top. Sounds like the radio. It's on Country 106.7. I'm Dylan Fiesel, and we'll be taking a look at who's turning a year older with today's birthday club. It's just after George Burge and Luke Bryan. It's on Country 106.7.

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Dylan Fiesel cruising alongside you this Monday morning. We'll take a look at what's up in Weyburn in just a moment. First, the newest from Lainey Wilson and John Mayer, Phone, Keys, and Wallet. 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
1: 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Hey, I'm Sharon Church. Like the feeling you get when you know Monday is looming, so you can't fully enjoy your Sunday evening. It seems like August is a downer for many people because it signals that Sunday

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1: 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The vodka